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0: settling your ground. Karma's on your scent like a bounty hunter,
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0: Step by step from town to town. Sweet like justice,
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0: 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Karma is the guy on the screen.